0: No tens excusa.
1: Vagis on vagis.
0: Ràdio Palafolls. 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